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Priority 5, Truck 1, Commercial Fire Alarm, 301 West 6th Street, at Hilton, Vancouver. 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

0: 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Priority 5, engine 6, mark just fire, northeast 23rd circle and northeast Four Seasons lane. Map page 2222.
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1: 1630, good morning. 1630, good morning, we're in the 592. Priority 2, engine 41, medic 43, breathing problem, 1082 Northwest Elm Street, unit 7. Priority 2, engine 41, medic 43, breathing problem, 1082 Northwest Elm Street, unit 7, map page 1310.
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0: Flight 69 and 8-1673, both at destination. Medic 1622, good morning. You're good for login. And
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0: Medic 1630, my apologies, Matrix 552, you are now in the 592,

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Priority 3, engine 4, fall 15814 Northeast 72nd Street. 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

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Adam Tom's Ranch, 6437. Okay, we're on the last thing. 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

0: 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I'm going to have you take the 43 unknown problem, Northeast Peterborough Avenue and Northeast 83rd Street.
1: Problem, Northeast Hazeldale Avenue and Northeast 83rd Street. Priority 2, engine 61. Unknown problem, Northeast Hazeldale Avenue and Northeast 83rd Street. Map page 2103.

0: Medic 1613, you made it through lunch, and 06 there, 4-5. 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

Medic 1619, I'm going to head you over to Southwest, room 318, for an ALS pickup of 1800, going down to OHSU's Vista Pavilion. It's going to be a 28-year-old female with leukemia. She'll need a monitor, has a lot of IV. Please grab a PCS.

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Priority 2, engine 61, grass or brush fire, northeast 88th circle and northeast highway 99. Priority 2, engine 61, grass or brush fire, northeast 88th circle and northeast highway 99. Response channel, ops 51, map page 2102.

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2: 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Priority 3, Squad 5, Fall, 4905 Northeast 94th Avenue, at 76th Station, map page 2216.

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4, so if you can hear me stopping. Eastbound 500, over Thursday, Charles Henry Charles 2026.

Thank you for the call. Information on an erratic possible road rage that occurred north 503 in the area of Mount Post 11. Witness observed a black pickup swerve and force a white pickup off the roadway. The black pickup turned on the McBride Road. The white pickup was believed to be in the ditch.

0: 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Priority 3, Squad 35, hemorrhage or laceration, 1119 Northwest 16th Avenue, map page 4234.
1: Headquarters,
0: 1735. Priority 2, engine 91, medic 44, breathing problems, 1006 Southeast 283rd Avenue. Priority 2, engine 91, medic 44, breathing problems, 1006 Southeast 283rd Avenue, map page 2336. Priority 5, engine 4, public assist, 15814 Northeast 72nd Street. Priority 5, engine 4, public assist, 15814 Northeast 72nd Street, map page 2212. Priority 5, engine 2, unknown outside fire situation, 2920 Falk Road. Priority 5, engine 2, unknown outside fire situation, 2920 Falk Road, map page 2124.

Listening to your call has been upgraded to a brush fire. They said that there is distinction going quickly. Want me to add a unit?

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1: Can you have the RP come out at Fir Grove and meet us and point at what they're seeing?

0: Hello, everyone. This is two. Hello, everyone. Do you guys get to hop on the Ridge Creek Trail that falls at 4 Point and heads north? It looks like probably 100 yards or so to the west. For the road appointments, we're going to have to come out to that intersection, I think. Squadron copies.
1: And Engine 2, were you able to get a hold of EFC? I was not able to dial my phone out. We're having phone issues.
0: We investigated it.
1: Sorry about that.
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Thank you for receiving.

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1: 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Let me know when you're ready for a post-visit official, okay?
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0: to head down to Southwest, please, and pick up one of the EVs coming out of room number 23, going to a local adult foster home, 7418 Southeast Evergreen Highway. This is the VLS transport. 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

0: 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Unknown outside fire situation. Northeast 31st Street and Northeast 32nd Street. Priority 5, engine 10. Unknown outside fire situation. Northeast 31st Street and Northeast 32nd Street. Map page 2319.
1: Back to St. John's Boulevard. There'll be a motorcycle that's partially on the shoulder, partially in the left turn lane.
2: President 3,

ETL, they're doing my 13, they're all from street marks at 132nd Avenue. I'll be there.

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1: 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Priority 5, Squad 1. Intending suicide. 1011 Northwest 58th Street. 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
2: Sixteen 1516 alert 26411 at Northeast Louisville Highway.

1561. I'm going to have you guys take one off the floor there at Southwest. Please, coming out of room 318, going down to OHSU. Looks like they're going to the Vista Pavilion at 597 North, Southwest Campus Drive. 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Looks like they should have an IV lock, and a ticket, please.

0: 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Thank you, Victor Responder, 1825. Heading 1617 pre-alert, 4999, Los Frambosos Road.
1: Four 11 Northeast Louisville Highway at Louisville Park. Priority 3, engine 22, fall 26411 Northeast Louisville Highway at Louisville Park. 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

0: 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Priority 2, engine 35, traumatic injury, 1002 Northwest 6th Avenue, at Captain Strong Elementary School. 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
1: Four. I'm going to have you guys head up to Salmon Creek, please, and take one. Looks like off the floor, room 229, going to an adult foster home out in Brush Prairie, 14917 Northeast 123 Ave. This is a BLS transport, patient D. A stretcher only in a few steps, please.

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I copy Crete Q7 EOS.

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Wildlife 117, 1842. Golden Dale Wildlife 201, Dennis.

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Learning complaint, Northeast 82nd Avenue and Northeast 104th Circle. Priority 5, Engine 7. Learning complaint, Northeast 82nd Avenue and Northeast 104th Circle. Map page 3232.

0: 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Priority 5, Squad 6, intending suicide, 4610 Northeast 130th Avenue, map page 2215.
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0: 16 25. And I think they said him and Creese in Singapore, and it looks like it's coming out of the PCU room 604. Going into Legacy Good Sam, room 681. 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

0: 18-13. I'm going to have you guys take over the ALS out of Salmon Creek, please. Room 604, go to Lake of Stupans. A room 681, ALS, cardiac monitor, IV stay locked, saline locked. Say 1525, I'm going to have you guys take the 23 hemorrhage and stay 2805 Northeast, 1293.
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0: 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I've spoken to Engine 11 by phone. 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
3: 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Priority 5, Engine 11, burning complaint, Northeast 82nd Avenue and Northeast 104th Circle. Map page 3232. Priority 5, Engine 11, Brush 11, burning complaint, Northeast 82nd Avenue and Northeast 104th Circle. Priority 5, Engine 11, Brush 11, burning complaint, Northeast 82nd Avenue and Northeast 104th Circle. Map page
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4: Can you advise County Public Works that we had to cut the latch and cut the chain at the gate locking 9 to 82nd Avenue? There's more locks. There's a knock block on it.

0: A-5073, that was quick. Can I chase the head up to 36, please?
1: You want us responding K-3 to this?
2: Yeah, certainly, sorry.
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2: Thank you.
0: Engine 11, if you're looking for an ops, you can have 5-1, that's offside 1.
1: Left coast, thank you.
0: You're welcome. And is Brush 11 en route?
2: Confirm comment does not need to be monitored.
0: Received. Also, I have a timer alert on Brush 11. Are they en route?
1: Brush 11 is en route.

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0: 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Our 50 is clear through 20 minutes. Can you give me a landline?
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0: this is Code 3 on Beijing, 7412 Tennessee Lane.
1: Being met by a bunch of CSO officers. Is there something going on in our location?
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0: there's no details on it, so let me figure it out. And then you'll take some meeting notice now that you guys can clear the CTSO goes to email backup.
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1: A1677, I'm going to have you get take one out of the ED there at Salmon Creek, room 31. Going to, looks like a private residence, 2106 Northeast 155 Street. 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

0: 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Overdose. 9704 Northwest 17th Avenue. 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
1: Priority 1, engine 62, overdose, 9704 Northwest 17th Avenue. Priority 1, engine 62, overdose, 9704 Northwest 17th Avenue, map page 2104.
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2: 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Priority 1, Battalion 61, overdose, 9704 Northwest 17th Avenue, map page 2104.
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5: Three, 59, 19, 45.

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Priority 1, engine 63, overdose, 9704 Northwest 17th Avenue, map page 2104.

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Thanks, it's Team Fernie 30. Standby, I haven't talked about you. 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Medic 1618, I'm showing you on trunk seat. 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Stand by.

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1: I'm moving over to the wall, sir. We have no problem with the block of the atmosphere.
2: 239-204.
3: Hey, were you just trying to call in dispatch? We're having some phone issues.
1: Yeah, I just want to see if there's any support.

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1: The Hawthorne House is fishing possibly off of Columbia Street and 333.
2: Well, I think

0: 503?
1: Right, partner's taking the call now. It's North 503 near 71st and Fred Myers, two car blocking.
0: Yes, 473 can respond.
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0: We're responding
3: 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Coming back, copy.

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1: Engine 7, go ahead.
0: 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Can you double check everything to make sure we're in the right location?
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1: Engine 7, go ahead.
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0: Antonio is saying, looks like it's a silver Volvo and a white semi truck for us in the trailer.
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1: Well, it was a pretty unusual request to begin with, and since nobody is answering, we're going to be a UTL first.
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0: Yeah, I see on my event monitor, 19 out of 10 is still attached to the call on 82nd Avenue and 104th Circle. I made contact with him by phone. He is not, should not still be attached to this call. Can you clear it?
1: I copy. I'll clear him. 2036.
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3: 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Your train is to the hospital, post 55 off.

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0: 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It's approaching Mouthless 1-5, black tractor, white trailer, Border Enterprises on the side, lane travel.
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1: South 5 at 2 on the left, Oregon Union over Ocean, 17910.
2: This is Florida 2100.

Nuclear patrols reportedly already saw what they believe to be pedestrian South 5 in the area 4th plane laying on the ground wearing a hoodie. Unknown if a medical, unknown if struck, checking cameras.

laying on the ground, south side approximately, fourth plane, left lane, left shoulder. Green, the roadway nearly traffic from the smooth pedestrian. Go south 5 mile post 2. Go south 3.

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1: 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Three

0: Medic 1620, and Medic 1621-21. 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Medic 1622, I'm going to go ahead and put you out while you have coverage.
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Priority 2, engine 7, headache, 8711 Northeast 36th Avenue, map page 2101. Priority 4, squad 5. Unknown problem, 4714 Northeast 72nd Avenue, Unit P87, at Carriage House Apartment. Priority 4, Squad 5, unknown problem, 4714 Northeast 72nd Avenue, Unit P87, at Carriage House Apartment, map page 2218.

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0: Engine 3, burning complaint, 4490 Flamondon Street at Bagley Park. Priority 5, Engine 3, burning complaint, 4490 Flamondon Street at Bagley Park. Map page 2124.
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0: 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Burn 532.
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2: Northeast 82nd Avenue, Unit 112. Priority 2, Truck 5, Chastain, 5300 Northeast 82nd Avenue, Unit 112, Map Page 2217.

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0: 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Priority 4, Truck 5, unknown problem, 5300 Northeast 82nd Avenue, Unit 107, map page 2217.
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0: Ulysses, Quentin Martin, First of Ulysses, P-Paul, Blackmail, 19900403, 6'1", 90, Brown. Driving while suspended, third. Thurston County District Court, statewide, 1,000.
1: Issues, Park will take and confirm.
0: Also, protection order. Sixth and 30 expiration, suspended.

0: 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Medic 15, 25, 58.
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Engine 8. Diabetic problem. 316 Northeast 117th Avenue. 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
1: Northeast 84th Street. Priority 3, engine 4, fall 14604 Northeast 84th Street. Map page 2202.
0: Medic 1630, I'm showing you on Trump that you guys have post. Medic 1618, can I have you guys start 458, please?
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0: Medic 1523, 34, unit clear with orders, use all these steps on your numbers.
3: 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16, 16, 16, 16, 16, 16, 16, 16, 16, 16, 16, 16, 16, 16, 16, 16, 16, 16, 16, 16, 16, 16, 16, 16, 16, 16, 16, 16, 16, 16, 16, 16, 16, 16, 16, 16, 16, 16, 16, 16, 16, 16, 16, 16, 16, 16, 16, 16, 16, 16, 16, 16, 16, 16, 16, 16, 16, 16, 16, 16, 16, 16, 16, 16, 16, 16, 16, 16, 16, 16, 16, 16, 16, 16, 16, 16, 16,
0: 858, Medic 16, 18, 36.

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Priority 5, engine 61, carbon monoxide inhalation or hazmat, 1708 Northwest 91st Circle. Priority 5, engine 61, carbon monoxide inhalation or hazmat, 1708 Northwest 91st Circle, map page 2104.

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1: Dispatch, Medic 1523 will be clear in with every refusal. Okay.
0: Medic 1522, I am going to have you guys take the code 1 overdose, please. 6224 Northwest Dogwood Drive. Medic 1523, I'm going to have you stay where you're at, please.

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2: Northeast 124th Avenue, Unit 29, at Golden West Mobile Manor. Priority 5, Engine 4, Investigation Assist, 6811 Northeast 124th Avenue, Unit 29, at Golden West Mobile Manor. Map page 2210.

0: at 1630 the call is going to be code 3 for a fall 1115 northeast 11 place. At 1618, can I get you guys to start 4-5, please?
1: Northeast 11th place. Priority 2, squad 35, fall 1115, northeast 11th place. Map page 4235.
0: The 18th is going to be code 3 for a 6.1.019 northeast 3.

0: 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Priority 2, engine 4, 6 persons, 14019 Northeast 83rd Street, map page 2202.
1: Engine 4, fire come. So, this is the 11. 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

Priority 1, Engine 1, Unconscious or Fainting Episode, 3005 St. John's Boulevard, Unit 15, at Sarah Court Apartments. 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

0: 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We need to update the driver's room to 101 or 432. 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
0: Copy. 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
1: 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Confirm it was 101.
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0: We are on scene at the Safeway here. There's a white Jeep Grand Wagoneer. There's a female in the vehicle, appearing very frantic, waving a knife around and saying there's someone in her vehicle asking for the police to be called.
1: I copy, just for you said she's waving a knife around?
0: Yes, in the driver's seat of her car.
1: And does it appear she's alone?
0: I cannot see anyone in the vehicle right now.

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1: PV is on scene. 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
0: Not that. I guess I didn't even get there. Thank you.
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1623, I'm showing a lunch complete. I set a pre-alert for you, 6701 east of Millsland Boulevard. Sorry, 1623, my apologies. That was the wrong call. Pre-alert, 2808 northeast 9 8th.

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Order? 4, 0, 1, 3, 0, 6, 4.

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Northeast 112, right.

0: Medic 1525, this is going to be code 3 on a seizure. 111112, northeast 1125.
1: Northeast 112th Drive. Priority 3, engine 11. Seizure, 11112, northeast 112th Drive. Map page 3233.

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1: 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It's on our way to get you out on your line. 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
0: 30, have you been accepted at Southwest Pacific Islander for about 40 minutes now?
1: Question, are you on Santa Cruz?
0: 30, copy. I will just try to finish.

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0: Zero four, Mission Service, may I give you a headline?
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I'm going to have you head down to Southwest if it will be electric to come out of there at ED 29, going back home. 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

0: Medic 1622, code 3 for a heart problem. 7428 Northeast 58th Way. Medic 1624, Minister Chief, code 1 for a psychiatric police request. 7714 Northeast 39th Floor.
1: East 58th Way, map page 2208. Priority 5, squad 5, intending suicide, 7714 Northeast 39th Court, Unit E45. Priority 5, squad 5, intending suicide, 7714 Northeast 39th Court, Unit E45, map page 2112.
0: I'm going to put you guys on this code 1 psychiatric 7714 Northeast 39th Court.

0: 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Medic 1624, stay at 3-4. Medic 1618, post 3-6.
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I'm going to have you take the code 16 version, please. 2200 North Road, 2223. I'm going to have you take the code 3 breathing problem, 2800 Market Street.

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1: Okay, 15:30 if everything clears for 20 minutes report.

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2: 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I'm just trying to figure out if they want you to stage your voice. What they want you to do.
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Priority 3, engine 3, heart problem, 5500 Northeast 4th Plain Boulevard, Unit E-106, map page 2219.

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Priority 6, Medic 41, back pain, 582 West Lookout Ridge Drive, Unit 200. Priority 6, Medic 41, back pain, 582 West Lookout Ridge Drive, Unit 200, map page 1301.

22. Can I have you reset up the camera between the Granada? It's coming off of 4, room 510 Alpha, going down to OHSU. Looks like they're going BPB730. This is an ALS transport. Looks like we should have an IV with pump. I need to be careful. Medic 52, 23, pressure is fine. Hello, 23.

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0: Thank you for that. That's hello 25. 18 is 36 regards to the food group. 18 is 36.

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1: Thanks, Lindsay.
0: I'm talking to one of them.

0: 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This is going to be code 3 for a breathing problem. 410 West Mill Plain Boulevard.
1: 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Cleared away for refusal.
0: Medic 1624, copy. You guys are going to be closer to the code 3 breathing problem. 410 West Mill Plain Boulevard. Medic 1630, you can stand down.

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Priority 2, engine 1, breathing problems. 410 West Mill Plain Boulevard, unit 406, map page 2127.

0: Priority 5, Squad 35, Traumatic Injury, 111 Southwest 3rd Avenue, Unit 9, at Battleground Place Apartment. Priority 5, Squad 35, Traumatic Injury, 111 Southwest 3rd Avenue, Unit 9, at Battleground Place Apartment. Map page 3203.
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的障碍事情。Charles M. Adams, 4061. 7th Street.

0: one set person, 3512 Northeast 127th Street. Please say this. You disregard 816-75, I forgot you were at 34. I'm gonna have you guys take the code 16 from 3512 Northeast 127th Street.
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0: four, 7383, Cincinnati. 1-0-4-7-3. 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
1: Charles Mayor, 1640. The other one is Boy Union Union 4253, I believe, and they're taking safe up to now. And we're going to work on it. Should be a white Honda, probably 2004.
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Priority 2, engine 2, breathing problems, 1800 Merton Street, unit 109, at Forest Glen Apartment. 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
1: 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So, 109.

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1: A1677, I'm gonna have you wait, take 36. 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

0: 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I'm going to have you hit 3-4, Medic 1623, 4-5 Alpha, Medic 1619, 3-6.
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1: 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Priority 2, Truck 63, Traumatic Injury, 12509 Northeast 5th Court, Map Page 3127.

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Priority 4, engine 4, unknown problem, 7911 Northeast 146th Avenue. Priority 4, engine 4, unknown problem, 7911 Northeast 146th Avenue, map page 2202.

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0: 3630, both hospitals are green across the board.
1: Priority 5, engine 25, burning complaint, 500 Northeast 199th Street, at Northeast 199th Street, I-5 overpass. Priority 5, engine 25, burning complaint, 500 Northeast 199th Street, at Northeast 199th Street, I-5 overpass. Map page 3103.

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Priority 3, engine 1, overdose, 210 East Mill Plain Boulevard, at Chevron. Map page 2127.

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0: 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Gonna return in service.
1: 146.

0: Green Jeep Cherokee, Adam Bullock Boy, 6253, I'll call a shuttle from Casino.
1: 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Thank you much.
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0: 1634, you guys say it's wrong, okay?
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0: 34 copy, thank you.

0: 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How can I take for you?
1: Do you think you... 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
0: Medic 1620, start the report.

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0: that? 503 Southeast 104th. 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

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Priority 1, Engine 5, Squad 5, overdose, 3700 Northeast Andreessen Road, at Andreessen SR500 Underpass. Map page 2219.

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1: Yeah, if you want to park next to VPG, we'll send somebody up to show you where we're going. 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
0: Where are you parked along the light path entrance here?

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0: Jose Bernasconi, 2011 Grant Road, Medic 1624, straight away down 434.
1: Assault, 2011 Grant Road, at Villas at Bridge Creek. Priority 2, engine 2, assault, 2011 Grant Road, at Villas at Bridge Creek. Map page 2124.

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1: Northwest 16th Avenue. Priority 2, engine 61, hemorrhage or laceration, 8107 Northwest 16th Avenue, map page 2104.

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0: 3016-30 Southwest is green across the board. Semi green is red for semi, green for everything else. 3016-24 is semi code 3 on a breathing problem. 10300 Northeast Steps Road.
1: O300 Northeast Steps Road, Unit 28, at Olympic Park Apartment. Priority 2, Squad 61. Breathing problem. 10300 Northeast Steps Road, Unit 28, at Olympic Park Apartment. 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
1: It's 6:16 and 9. We are clear in the hospital and have a wonderful night.
0: 16:18 19. Good night.

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1: Good morning, dispatch number 1626. Cruiser 2, checking out the flat 25.
2: Hey, 1526, good morning in the 525. You guys are good to log in. Let me know when you're ready, Tuffles.
1: 26,

0: 1525, just also be aware that the patient is in a different laundry room, and the assailant is in the apartment.
1: Two copies. We can call her back, have her walk out to 4th Plain and Todd Road, and we can meet her there.
0: How's that?
2: Medic 1624.
3: What's the status of CARES 21?
0: See if they're 24/7 right now. I can tap them and see if they're available.
3: Can you do that, please?
0: Affirmative.

0: Medic 1625. They're working on getting subpoenas headed that way. Currently, it's still pending.
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0: 30. I have the family writer. 3 to 8.
1: Went to voicemail. That will trigger in a couple minutes. I'll keep you advised.

0: Fire Com, that is 1624. I think I missed your notice, but did you say Tier Sir 1 is available as well?
1: Catch them, and it looks like they are en route.
2: Copy. Thank you.
1: You're welcome. 322.

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0: Altitude 2, medic 1625, just an update. Continuing to get voicemail for the patient, and it's still pending for PPD to your discretion on remaining sedated.
1: I'm not familiar with where the water room is in relation to apartment 583. Continue staging.
0: Copy that.

0: one for us.
1: Do you have any other responders on this call?
0: Medic 1624 is on scene requesting you guys do you want fire as well?
1: Copy of that. No, we're good.
0: Copy.

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Tell us what you're doing first to transfer to the Eagle Power Packers.

0: heading to Team 01. I'm heading to start for 4-5. Oh, please.
1: 16-0, 4-0. Southbound 205. It's between in the exit lanes from 500 east and west.

0: 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We have PD 11 on the scene now. I'll advise us when we get further.
1: 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Coming around for 5.

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0: 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It sounds like the patient's going into another seizure. They weren't able to get CPR started between.
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Priority 3, Truck 63, 2735 Northeast 134th Street, Unit 422. Priority 3, Truck 63, 2735 Northeast 134th Street, Unit 422, Map Page 3126. 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
1: 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It's going to be pound 1962. That's pound 1962.
0: Thank you.
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I'm going to need you for a free alert right next to ops. It looks like it's 78th Street and I-5 on ramp.

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1: Engine 61, breathing problems. 800 Northeast 78th Street at Northeast 78th Street, I-5 underpass. Priority 2, engine 61, breathing problems. 800 Northeast 78th Street at Northeast 78th Street, I-5 underpass. Map page 2103.

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1: Apartment 422, that's 422.
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1: 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I reached the patient. She found her inhaler and she's fine.
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1: Okay, guys. 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

0: Morning, this is 64 on the 524 this morning. Who has a place starting over check?
1: Ready for 1603, good morning, in the 511. Keep it official out there, let me know when you're ready for a post. Ready for 1604, good morning, in the 524. You guys are good to walk in as well. Are we waiting on a crew member?
0: Yeah, crew's here.
1: Thank you.

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1: 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Eleven Northeast 319th Street. Priority 5. Engine 22. Medic 52. 6 person. 14811 Northeast 319th Street. 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
1: 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If you're good to log in, let me know when you're ready for post.

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1: So 1607, good morning, all crews here in the 510.
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0: 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And three out of four of those tires are cut.
1: Roger, 7611.

605, clear it for you, 2600 East 13th Street. 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

0: Morgan.
1: Excuse me, one good morning. 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I think I'm going to need to fix the roster. You're not popping up for me on my side, but I do love you in the 520. I'll let you know when you're good with me.

on your cell phone screeners now. Medic 16-7, I have a pre-alert for you. This will be Calus Way. One Calus Way. Okay, similar, this looks like it's going to be a list. It's 16-7-8-7-0, this call is going to be yours. Code 1-2-person at 1 Calus Way, Rich Hill, 16-0.

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1: 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I was on a landline, sorry.

0: Thanks, 1601. Thanks for your patience, sir. I appreciate it. Let's head you to 49 Alpha.
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0: that's a trip by Cooper, Oregon, driver's trip. Edward Miller, item Tom, Edward Zebra, Krista, Fredolfo, Roger, Ocean, David, Ocean, Lincoln, Frank, Ocean, Little D, David, 2005-07, and license number Charlie, 810040.
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0: Eastbound 14 at 71, Charles Robert David, 2924.
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1: 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Chest pain. 1601 East 4th Plain Boulevard. 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
1: 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I got you in the 513. You're good to log in.

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Priority 5, engine 41, battalion 41, residential fire alarm, 22.

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Priority 5, engine 41, battalion 41, residential fire alarm, 2207 Northeast Verbena Lane.

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0: 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Unknown problem. 1213 Northwest 104th Street. Priority 3, Squad 61. Unknown problem. 1213 Northwest 104th Street. Map page 3133.
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0: 16:27 feet 7, but please run 6.51.
1: Good morning. I got you in the 509. You're good to log in.
0: Sixteen ten,
1: good morning. In the 5-1-4, you're good to log in as well.

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1: I have a direction for you. I'm going to head you up to Salmon Creek. I got a hospice discharge coming out of PCU 628. It's a 66-year-old female. Looks like she's a cancer patient, and she just needs a PCS form. It's going to go back to 30012 Northeast 12th Court in Richfield.
2: 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We're about to cross, but we can take out for them if needed.
1: I'm going to actually give you it right now. I'll give you details here in just a second. I appreciate it. I have 1606. I got a trailer for you, Vancouver Clinic and Battleground, 2005 with me.
0: 6 copies, trailer.
1: And 1670, this is going to be a ready now at a Santa Creek ER, M like Mike 1. It's going to be a secure transfer down to Unity Behavioral right there at 1225 Northeast 2nd. The 19-year-old female, she's for an overdose. It looks like this is voluntary and just needs PTSD.

0: Heather, it's 16-6. This is going to be code 1 intermittently. I just don't have anybody closer than you from ELS, 2005 West 8th Street.
1: Six now.
0: Six, we got you en route. Medic 16-08, let's move you over to 4-5, please.
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0: 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Unknown problem. Northeast 112th Avenue and Northeast 4th Plain Boulevard. Priority 3, Squad 6. Unknown problem. Northeast 112th Avenue and Northeast 4th Plain Boulevard. Map page 2209.
1: Assist 49 Alpha, please. 1626. Actually, did you hear that? 69, let's just head you over to 48 Alpha. Sorry. And 1566, so every 1089, because you'll have your name here at post.
2: 49 Alpha.
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1: Thanks.
0: 26, I got you in route. And Medic 1609, I'm so sorry. I get you all the way almost to post, and then I have to turn you right back around for 5-8.
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1: Squad 5.
0: Squad 5, can you respond to any place that you have? 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We're going to be closer to that area. So we'll take it. Yeah, please. Thank you. Thank
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0: No, I'm sorry, what's happening outside there?

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2: 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Unknown problem. 130 West 24th Street. Unit 701. At Columbia House. Priority 4. Squad 1. Unknown problem. 130 West 24th Street. Unit 701, at Columbia House, map page 2122.
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0: 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There was a portion of it that we verified yesterday.
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2: 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Thank you.

0: 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Washable PD is looking around. 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

63, fall, 13700 Northeast Salmon Creek Avenue. Priority 3, engine 63, fall, 13700 Northeast Salmon Creek Avenue. 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
1: 16-9, code 3 unknown problem, Northeast 26th Street, Northeast 124th Avenue.
0: 16-9,
3: six, unknown problem, Northeast 26th Street and Northeast 124th Avenue, map page 2222.

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2: 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Priority 2, Squad 6, unconscious or fainting episode, 4620 Northeast 118th Avenue, map page 2215.

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1: 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It is 828.
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Clinic 166, I'm going to turn you around for

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1: 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Priority 2. Engine 2. Unknown problem. 5500 Northeast 4th Lane Boulevard. Map page 2219.
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1: Unknown problem. 7911 Northeast 146th Avenue. Priority 4. Tower 35. Unknown problem. 7911 Northeast 146th Avenue. Map page 2202.

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0: 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Call me. 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
0: Yeah, Tower 35 was dispatched to a call in 11th area. Are they responding or just do we need to wait for 31 to go?
1: Well, if you stay out for the next closest unit and it recommended you, I can take you off it and put somebody else on it if needed.
0: Go ahead and get to the medical dispatch squad 31.
1: Copy.

Priority 4, Squad 31, unknown problem, 7911 Northeast 146th Avenue. Priority 4, Squad 31, unknown problem, 7911 Northeast 146th Avenue, map page 2202.

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2: 3, Squad 1, Fall, 130 West 24th Street, Unit 516, at Columbia House. 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
1: and put
0: the MR
1: 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Thank you.
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0: I'm sorry, you had canceled by fire. 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Can you repeat your number?
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0: 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Urgent RV called back, advised collision is north 5, just south of exit 11, on the left.
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0: 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Are we ready to cancel, please?
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2: 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I will take the passenger.

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3: 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Priority 2. Engine 62. Allergies. 9211 Northwest 21st Avenue. Map page 2104. Priority 5. Truck 63. Multi-residential fire alarm, 201 Northwest 78th Street, Unit 214, at Clearwater Springs Assisted Living. Priority 5, Truck 63, multi-residential fire alarm, 201 Northwest 78th Street, Unit 214, at Clearwater Springs Assisted Living, map page 2110. Priority 2, Squad 61, allergies, 9211 Northwest 21st Avenue. Priority 2, Squad 61, allergies, 9211 Northwest 21st Avenue, map page 2104.
4: Angel Patrol's erratic, stop 5, from Westbound Mill Plain, green over Mercury Marina, Boulevard Union, 1555, in and out of traffic, high rate. Medic, stop 5 from Westbound Mill Plain, green over Mercury Marina, Boulevard Union, 1555, in and out of traffic, high rate. Great. 10-0.

0: Split 1503, clear alert, 3200 East 18th Street.
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0: Medic 16-9, code 3 hemorrhage, 12411 Northeast 19th Street.
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0: 3, truck 21, hemorrhage or laceration, 4951 South 16th Drive. Priority 3, truck 21, hemorrhage or laceration, 4951 South 16th Drive, map page 4128. 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Priority 3, Squad 6, hemorrhage or laceration, 12411 Northeast 19th Street, map page 2222.
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1: 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Anything checking out with?
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0: 3 overdose 13518 Northeast Powell Road, 915 Nine Central NC.
1: Priority 3, Tower 35, overdose 13518 Northeast Powell Road. Priority 3, Tower 35, overdose 13518 Northeast Powell Road, map page 3328.

0: 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Impending suicide. 1330 Northeast 136th Avenue. Unit 217. Map page 2226.
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0: 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Commercial fire alarm. 100 East 33rd Street.

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0: Sí.
1: 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14, 14, 14, 14, 14, 14, 14, 14, 14, 14, 14, 14, 14, 14, 14, 14, 14, 14, 14, 14, 14, 14, 14, 14, 14, 14, 14

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1: 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I'll be clear.
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3: 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Hemorrhage or laceration. 313 Northwest 46th Street. 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

0: Flight 69, I've got you headed to Southwest. I believe there's another unit also headed to Southwest. Can you repeat your number? And Medic 16-4, did you copy the Carolina Lane call?
1: Yeah, we copy your spot.
0: 16-32, copy you staged.

0: 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Thank you, clear.
1: Yes, 6401, Squad 1, clear.
0: Repeat, Squad 1, I'll show you clear.
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0: I'll have you take over 1603 Heart Shield, 7538 Caroline Lane. 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
1: So, Bradley 1671, we're clearing the area, sir.
0: Hey, 1671, copy clear. And, I should cover our report.

0: Medic 1627, code 3 for a fall, 14715, Northeast 20th Avenue. Medic 1627. Medic 1627. Can you tell me response to 14 Oak Pond, please? Medic 1613, I'm going to head you over to 40, feel free to take 14, and then Medic 1614, 55 Alpha, please.
1: Five, engine 63, fire public assist for EMS, 14715 Northeast 20th Avenue, Unit 114A. Priority 5, engine 63, fire public assist for EMS, 14715 Northeast 20th Avenue, Unit 114A, map page 3123.

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1: Yeah, Medic 1527 has asked for you to respond. They are also in route.
0: Copy that, we're out.
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0: call that you have show what building we're going to. 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
1: 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Maybe 17 in the kitchen.
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1: 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And I think there's another unit in there as well. 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

0: 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Prison.
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0: 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I'm going to have you take this code 3-6 person, 9516 Northeast 9th Street, 9169. 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
0: destination. 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
0: Guys, there's a 12 o'clock coming up.

0: going to have a portable pump for something, but it's not actually going to be used during transport. 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This is 12 o'clock.
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Priority 2. Engine 74. Medic 51. Stroke. 518 Yale Bridge Road. 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

0: for probably back in service. I'm going to try to go for Salmon Creek for a patient coming off the floor, room 554. Going after Brush Prairie, it's 208-19 Northeast Morgan Circle. 58-year-old female was seen and received a cancer diagnosis. She's unable to sit in her wheelchair, so she needs to guide, and she's ready to go in.
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Priority 5, engine 62, investigation assist, 13906 Northwest 56th Avenue, map page 3119.

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2: Mm-hmm.
1: And the first thing that they just said was really that it was really simple.
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I'm looking at premise history at that address, and the most recent call that I show was at 1042, and it's already been handled by Medic 21.

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1: 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Priority 2, truck 1, stroke, 5220 Northeast Hazeldale Avenue. 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

16, 16, 16, 16, 16, 16, 16, 16, 16, 16, 16, 16, 16, 16, 16, 16, 16, 16, 16, 16, 16, 16, 16, 16, 16, 16, 16, 16, 16, 16, 16, 16, 16, 16, 16, 16, 16, 16, 16, 16, 16, 16, 16, 16, 16, 16, 16, 16, 16, 16, 16, 16, 16, 16, 16, 16, 16, 16, 16, 16, 16, 16, 16, 16, 16, 16, 16, 16, 16, 16, 16, 16, 16, 16, 16, 16, 16, 16, 16, 16, 16, 16, 16, 16, 16, 16, 16, 16, 16, 16, 16, 16, 16, 16, 16, 16, 16, 16, 16, 16, 16, 16, 16, 16, 16, 16, 16, 16, 16, 16, 16, 16, 16, 16, 16, 16, 16, 16, 16, 16, 16, 16, 16, 16, 16, 16,

0: そうですね。
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2: I copy things. I have to pull you from your lunch a little bit early for a code 3 seizure at KinderCare 16808 South East Lake over to Lord.
0: 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Priority 2, engine 10. Seizure 16808 Southeast McGillbury Boulevard. Map page 1201.
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Priority 4, engine 3, unknown problem, 2101 Northeast Andreessen Road, at Winco. Priority 4, engine 3, unknown problem, 2101 Northeast Andreessen Road, at Winco, map page 2220.

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1: 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Can you repeat? 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

0: 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Priority 3, engine 63, Caesar, 13905 Northwest 21st Avenue, map page 3121.
1: Just make sure this is for VP.
2: It looks like it was closed, though. I can reopen it. It's on foot, just hunched over behind the power box by the entrance there.
1: Oh, okay. I thought they were in a car. All right. Well, let's take off. Will he close you that call? The 2D3 area. You can put us on that. Put that back in service.
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1: Zero 05. Good. Got a vehicle in the dual lane, going eastbound. Run up the 05 ridge here is inoperable. I will use the driver to move it. You've been to your area for traffic control.
2: Affirmative, I got her as well.
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3: Traffic,
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3: Traffic access southeast 5th Street. Priority 2, engine 91, medic 41, choking 26502 southeast 5th Street. Map page 2335.
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3: Engine 41, choking, 26502 Southeast 5th Street. Priority 2, medic 41, engine 41, choking, 26502 Southeast 5th Street. Map page 2335.
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1: Speaking of Hutch.
0: Rolled up on an accident just before the 205 northbound exit on Middle Plain. We'll be in the
1: vicinity.

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1: And Grand Boulevard at Lord's Gym. Priority 2, engine 2, unconscious or fainting episode. 2410 Grand Boulevard at Lord's Gym. 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

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I'm going to head you into room 521 for a 12-4-5 pickup going to southwest, room 4114. 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

0: 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I just need a monitor and has a locked ID. 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Medic 1662
1: on scene, 1229. Dispatch Medic 1602, what are you calling Southwest?
0: Thank you.

0: I'm going to give you a red now coming out of ED 51 going to Rainier Springs at 2805 Northeast 129. Going to be a 39-year-old male seen for substance use. No need to have a PCS.
1: This bus number 1512, 12 one two, code one, so we can see in the wheel.
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1: Engineer, go
0: ahead.
1: Looks like we have one condition there with AMR. And just confirming, we do have PD in route. We have walking lane 2, no flight eastbound on the aircraft.
0: Affirmative. They are dispatched to the call. I don't have an ETA right now.
1: Engineer, thank you.
0: 1231.

0: 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Convulsion or seizure. 6303 East 18th Street. 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Convulsion or seizure. 6303 East 18th Street. 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

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Priority 5, Engine 41, Engine 43, Battalion 41, Commercial Fire Alarm, 1612 Northeast Garfield Street, at Liberty Middle School. Map page 1311.

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Priority 1, engine 94, medic 44, chest pain, 36th Street and W Street. 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
1: Just putting a note, we're actually leisure due to the traffic accident on Milton.

0: 800. And last unit was very broken, and they stepped on you. Try again, please.
1: Okay, so 1613, number, you're going to code 1 2 Foxtrot.
2: Thank you. Thank you. Just off my quick clear.
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1: Unknown problem, 1503, Northeast 136th Street, at Vancouver Oil. Priority 2, engine 63, unknown problem, 1503, Northeast 136th Street, at Vancouver Oil. Map page 3126.

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11 Country Fall, 14312 Northeast 79th Street. Medic 1626, green alert, 11004 Northeast 55th Avenue.

Priority 2, Squad 105, Engine 103, Medic 52, Fall 37912 Northeast 88th Avenue. Priority 2, Squad 105, Engine 103, Medic 52, Fall 37912 Northeast 88th Avenue, Map Page 5220.

0: Priority 4, Engine 7, 6 person, 11004 Northeast 55th Avenue. Priority 4, Engine 7, 6 person, 11004 Northeast 55th Avenue. Map page 3231.
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0: 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Unknown problem. Northeast Andreessen Road and Northeast 25th Street. Map page 2219.

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0: I certainly would.
1: Medic 16-8 pre-alert, Vancouver Specialty, 1015 North Garrison, and there was another unit, I believe, transporting. Can you repeat?
2: Front door, is there any way you can get a number from this, gentleman?
0: 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It said that it should just lift, use a hook and pull the rope, it says.
3: 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Before forcing the door, there was a keypad and we just don't know the number of you having on the phone.
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4: 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Priority 3, Engine 2, Fall, 3720 East 18th Street, Unit 113, at England Manor Apartments. 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
0: 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In fact, you're headed to Legacy Code 1. 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
3: 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Priority 2, engine 11. Breathing problems. 14311 Northeast 107th Street. 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

6, cardiac or respiratory arrest, 2215 Northeast 102nd Avenue. Priority 1, engine 6, squad 6, cardiac or respiratory arrest, 2215 Northeast 102nd Avenue, map page 2221.

Spirit call cardiac arrest at 2215 Northeast 102. 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
0: 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We need more information that might help us. 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

0: Clinic 1627. This is between two brothers in their 20s. They are separated now. I will check.
1: If you would like to have the RP walk outside, that'd be really helpful.

0: have into my 7 copies. Does the RP feel safe enough to walk out there?
1: Sounds like it's escalating. I'm a verbal disturbance between the dad and the brother.
2: 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Engine 5827 will be staging on this one.
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1: 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I'm going to have you pre-alert for this call at 1504 Northeast 138th Avenue.
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0: 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Charles Victor Henry 316. 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

0: 74, copy that, I'll change it up. Medic 16-5, if you take over that code 1, that 1674 is on, that's going to be first aid person, 18509 Northeast Carter Drive.
1: Three six seven Tom Nora.

0: 8, 1672, you made it through lunch. Now I'll head you in for a ready now. Coming out of room 542, going to the Oaks at Timberline, 400 East 33rd Street. Your patient's a 76-year-old male, bilateral tip fib fractures, just needs the stretcher and a PCS.
1: 72,
0: sir, on scene. 1672 on scene at 1405 and 81674. I'll head you up to Salmon Creek for a 1430 coming out of ER 19, going to Bonaventure Salmon Creek, 13700 Northeast Salmon Creek Avenue. A 90-year-old female, renal weakness, post-CBA, no needs to have a PCS.
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1: 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Priority 2. Engine 3. Breathing problems. 700 Northeast 87th Avenue. Unit 110. Map page 2229.
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Priority 5, Squad 61, Hemorrhage or Laceration, 9308 Northeast 27th Avenue. Priority 5, Squad 61, Hemorrhage or Laceration, 9308 Northeast 27th Avenue, Map Page 2102.

Priority 4, engine 10, unknown problem, 2501 Northeast 138th Avenue, Unit Q116, at Evergreen Village. Priority 4, engine 10, unknown problem, 2501 Northeast 138th Avenue, Unit Q116, at Evergreen Village. Map page 2223.

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0: Priority 5, engine 33, marked as fire, Northeast 132nd Avenue and Northeast 116th Way. Priority 5, engine 33, marked as fire, Northeast 132nd Avenue and Northeast 116th Way. Map page 3234.
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0: 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Gonna head you in for a 1500 pickup coming out of room 403, bed 1, going to a private residence at 1608 Southeast Briarwood Drive. 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

0: 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I'm going to start you towards southwest. It's going to be a transfer kind of day. It's going to be 1530 out of 327 bed 2, going to a private residence at 415 Northeast 99th Street. It's an 81-year-old female, CHF, needs a liter of O2 and a PCS.
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0: 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I'm actually going to head you to this pre-alert. 14117 Northeast 10th Avenue.
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0: You made it through your lunch. I'll keep you there at 5:08. Medic 16-8. Let me know when you depart. We'll try to complete your lunch.

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1: Looking at the notes, it looks like the GPD is on scene asking for AMR only. Is that correct?
2: Yeah, that's correct. Your discretion to respond.
1: Copy. We're clear. And ask for assistance.
2: So that truck one, Cliff.
0: 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Priority 5, engine 63, 6 persons, 14117 Northeast 10th Avenue. Priority 5, engine 63, 6 persons, 14117 Northeast 10th Avenue, map page 3123.
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1: We can cancel that one.
2: Have that medic 69 can clear.

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It was very muffled. But it's 1617. Copy that. Thank you. I've got your early high school code.

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1: 16-9, 4-0. 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
0: Okay.

0: Medic 16-18, engine 1.
1: Perfect.
0: Yeah, you guys can slow the code around. We're in the area attempting to locate. We haven't seen anybody yet.
1: 18 copy. We're coming down S Street right now.

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1: It's about 1666. Sorry about this. We're changing the destination to Peace North Southwest.
2: 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I'll get it changed to Southwest.
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0: 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It's 1514.
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0: The 65-year-old male seen for a sinkhole episode. 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
1: 62 copy, we're on scene.
2: Thank you. On scene at 1515, 1671, I've just dropped it on ya. You're headed to 17600 Northeast 188th Court in Brush Prairie. Picking up an 80-year-old female, cancer patient. No special needs, headed to Ray Hickey at 2112 East Boulevard.

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0: 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We'll try to get the last bit of your one knocked out.
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0: 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Medic 16, 12, 34.

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Good morning. You're good for login. And what's your login? I'm going to have you take over Medic 1627, Code 1 Overdose, 9116, Northeast 45th Place. 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
1: 37, copy, 3-4.
0: Medic 1612, let's make it 4-0 again. Let me know when you get parked. I'm trying to get you out for a lunch.
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0: 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But I had to find a place right there around 5-5 to grab on truck, you know, in your car, so I've got a 1600 coming out of there. I'm going to have you run.
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Priority 2, engine 41, medic 41, heart problems, 616 Northeast 4th Avenue, at Hammett City Hall. Priority 2, engine 41, medic 41, heart problems, 616 Northeast 4th Avenue, at Hammett City Hall. 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
2: Okay, 6 6 0 7 4 7 8 8 8 8 8 8 8 8 8 8 8 8 8 8 8 8 8 8 8 8 8 8 8 8 8 8 8 8 8 8 8 8 8 8 8 8 8 8 8 8 8 8 8 8 8 8 8 8 8 8 8 8 8 8 8 8 8 8 8 8 8 8 8 8 8 8 8 8 8 8 8 8 8 8 8 8 8 8 8 8 8 8 8 8 8 8 8 8 8 8 8 8 8 8 8 8 8 8 8 8 8 8 8 8 8 8 8 8 8 8 8 8 8 8 8 8 8 8 8 8 8 8 8 8 8 8 8 8 8 8 8 8 8 8 8 8 8 8 8 8 8 8 8 8 8 8 8 8 8 8 8 8 8 8 8 8 8 8 8 8 8 8 8 8 8 8 8 8 8 8 8 8 8 8 8 8 8 8 8 8 8

0: working on a refusal, and unit transporting, was that 8-16-61?
1: 8-16-61-6-9-6-9-6-9.
0: Great. So I've got you out for lunch. It's 15:32. And medic 16-8, you also made it through your lunch, and I see you've already acknowledged 48 Alpha. Thank you.

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1: East 4th Avenue at Hanna City Hall. Priority 2, engine 41, heart problem. 616 Northeast 4th Avenue at Hanna City Hall. Map page 1311.
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0: 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And medic 1613, if you're in a good spot, I'll put you out for yours.
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0: 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Medic 161736, please.
1: Yeah. 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
3: 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Priority 1. Engine 11. Unconscious or fainting episode. Northeast 117th Avenue and Northeast 95th Street. Map page 2203.

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0: 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Priority 1, Engine 1, Squad 1, cardiac or respiratory arrest, 130 West 24th Street, Unit 616, at Columbia House. Map page 2122.
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0: 1864 4th Avenue, past 5, a white Buick Enclave, cut their plane pretty off, press over the shoulder.
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2: Hello,
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1: Yes, 1627, I'll pick it up that pre-alert. 1605, I'll have you take it over. It's going to be a code 3 call at 11305, that's with 34th Avenue, 1605.
4: We'll take it.

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0: 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Priority 2, engine 2, assault, 3305 East 18th Street, Unit 6, at Deluxe Duplexes. 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
1: Last unit, who was canceled by fire?
0: Last unit, 16.
1: 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I'm gonna get you posted in a few minutes once the repending call drops.

0: passenger, rate code 3 on the sick person, all the level of consciousness, 14513 Northeast 46th Street. And 16... Four, five, one, three, Northeast 46th Street, map page 2214. And 1611, as of now, your peeler is going to Nurse Mav, so you can disregard Sam, maybe.
1: Hello,
0: I'm going to show you at 49 Alpha, 1604, I got you at off, and this is 79. 1613, copy, 1608, can I show you responding?

Okay, back to the code 16 person, 17004 Southeast 6th Street. I'll get it on you in just a second. 1619, actually disregard 1617, 17 pre-alert at 7603 Northeast 13th Avenue.

0: ground for 5-8. And 1607, I've got a code 3 up in Ridgefield for a sick person altered level of consciousness. I apologize, it did not pre-alert. It is going to be I-5 southbound, but I will note where you're responding to.
1: One, unknown problem. East 4th Lane Boulevard and Z Street. Map page 2123. Priority 3, engine 23, truck 21, battalion 21, sick person, 274-100, I-5 southbound, at I-5 southbound, exit 14 through Pioneer. Priority 3, engine 23, truck 21, battalion 21, sick person, 27400, I-5 southbound, at I-5 southbound, exit 14 through Pioneer. Map page 4121.
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Unit or law enforcement on scene, can you ask if we can access them by air?

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0: that's over. Travis, go ahead and turn it northbound if you see anything.
1: Eight 1674, you made it through lunch, and I'll head you into Salmon Creek, room 504 for ready now. Going to Ray Hickey. It's going to be a 79-year-old male, seen for a ground-level fall, just needs a stretcher and a PCS.
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0: 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Taking on the southbound side. 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
0: Engine 1, thank you, I copy.
3: 2-9, this is F-9-16-20, clear to check out at 517. So, patient's going to refuse transfer right ahead of us. They will wait here if PD shows up. If not, they're going to be transferring personal vehicles to PSAL. PD shows up, stand back.
0: I copy. They refused medical. They're waiting for PD, and they will private transport if needed.

0: here and returning. And I'm going to go ahead and drop your next one on you. It's going to be 1630 pickup coming out of room 340 at 1, going to Hudson Bay at 8507 Northeast 8th Way. It's a 66-year-old female, when they told you a thought leader, deeper COPD exacerbation. That would be
1: Seattle. Yeah, yeah.
0: Thank you for responding to 1608.

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1: You can clear. There is no patient needs here.
0: That was my thought. Just confirm. Thank you.
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0: 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Flight 1620, pre-alert, 9317 Northeast 86th Street.
1: Thanks, man. 1630, clear. 31 Southwest.

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1: Priority 3, Squad 5, fall 9317 Northeast 86th Street, map page 2204.

0: hyperclear thermal.
1: It's 1575 IE clear, and make 36 8 16 32 34.
0: 7234.
1: 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Medic 1612, free alert, 1000 Southeast 160th Avenue.

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1: Medic 1662, copy clear and headed back. And might as well drop your next one on you. It's going to be 1700 out of 664, going to 3913 Northeast 56th Avenue. There'll be a 50-year-old female seen for attention. No need to have a PCS.

0: 16-14, you can stand down. This is going to be BLS. 816-72, code 1 sick person, 713 Northwest Pacific Highway.
1: Thank you, dear responding.
2: Northwest Pacific Highway, Unit B, map page 4103.
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0: 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Sir, can you start a Falcon?
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2: 270 W Chesil, prior to arrival, and 3-4, please.

1675. I thought I had you up to Salmon Creek for a 1700 pickup coming out of ER Room 9, going to White Oaks Memory Care at 14715 Northeast 20th Avenue. It'll be a 68-year-old female, post-fall history of dementia, no need to grab a PCS.

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0: 1674, thank you. I've got you clear at 1657. And head 34, please.

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